How'd you get so much these, bro? Cause I've been writing since a young and talking easos. Damn. How'd you get so much these, bro? Cause I've been writing since a young and talking easos. Damn. How'd you get so much these, bro? Cause I've been writing since a young and talking easos. Damn. How'd you

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1: 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Outside, man, it's a playground outside. But if you ain't got no bread to play,

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0: 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Zun.
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Now is your turn. And this is how it goes.

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Did not. There is no set beat in house music. And I would like to stress that.

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Do you gotta work it out? Do you gotta work it out? Do you gotta work it out? Do you gotta work it out? Do you gotta work it out? Do you gotta work it out? Do you gotta work it out?

0: 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Whatever you like to do.
1: Do not attempt to leave the dance floor.
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1: This right here is a power play.

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Cause I've been writing since a young and talking easos. Damn. How'd you get so much these, bro? Cause I've been writing since a young and talking easos. Damn. How'd you get so much these, bro? Cause I've been writing since a young and talking easos. Damn.

0: Oh, I think about you all the time.
1: Do not attempt to leave the dance floor.